0: Islamophobia. Canada recorded a sharp drop in the arrival of new international students and temporary workers in the first 3 months of the year. This as Ottawa's tighter visa rules and permit caps continue to bring down the numbers. 11,195 new international students arrived in the country between January and March, down 76% from the same time last year. The number of temporary foreign workers during that period was down 60%. As roadside work increases, Road Safety at Work is reminding drivers to stay alert to help protect workers. This is part of the province-wide roadside safety campaign to reduce common factors of distracted driving that put roadside workers at serious risk of being struck. Spokesperson Trace Akers says speed should also be top of mind as it protects workers and drivers.
1: In many construction sites, there will be a specified construction speed limit, and drivers need to slow down to obey that speed limit. They may be passing a roadside construction site where there's a lot of moving equipment, where there might be soft shoulders or uneven pavement.
0: Akers says when coming across flashing lights, drivers should move over and slow down to 70 kilometers an hour in 80 or higher zones and down to 40 in zones under 80. And voting began Saturday for members of the BC Conservative Party to choose a new leader. Five candidates are in the race to take over for interim leader Trevor Halford, who's been in place since December when John Rustad resigned. Ian Black, Caroline Elliott, Carrie Lynn Findlay, Peter Miliband, and Yuri Fulmer are all on the ballot, a winner to be announced at a leadership convention on May 30th. I'm Darren Bain.
2: Coast weather.
0: Taking a look outside, a chance of showers across the northwest for Monday, and that's going to come with the risk of a thunderstorm in the afternoon for Terrace and Kitimat. For Monday, a high of 14 for Prince Rupert, 18 for Terrace and Kitimat. A couple sunny days ahead, but more showers later in the week and temperatures in the mid-teens throughout the week.
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That's Dance on 99.1 Coast FM, Prince Rupert's soundtrack. Good morning. Happy Monday. Hope you had a great weekend. It's 6:10 currently. We're just getting our morning started together on Coast Mornings with Paula. That's me. Now, if you want to reach out throughout the show with a birthday shout out for 9:30, you have a road update or an event going on, you can reach me through our Facebook account, 99.1 Coast FM. 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Coming up this hour on the show, of course, the weird holiday of the day. Also, an opportunity to support local arts here in Prince Rupert via the Harbour Theatre Society, as well as a lot of great music to wake you up this morning. We're looking forward to some Gowan, Collective Soul, Doug and the Slugs. First, it's Torn, Natalie Imbruglia on 99.1 Coast FM.

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Collective Soul, December on 99.1 Coast FM, Prince Rupert Soundtrack. You're hanging out with Paulette, 624, and it's the Road and Weather Report. In Haida Gwaii today, 10 degrees and some light rain for the rest of the day, warming up to 12 with periods of rain and then cooling down to 6 with clearing skies tonight. Sun coming out for Tuesday and Wednesday with a high of 14. In Prince Rupert today, 8 degrees and cloudy skies, warming up to 14 with a 40% chance of showers through the day, cooling down to 7 tonight and mainly cloudy. And the sun should be coming out for Tuesday and Wednesday with a high of 12 degrees. If you are headed out the highway today, just be aware there is some bridge maintenance underway until Wednesday, June 3rd from 8 to 3 on weekdays. You can watch out for traffic control as you drive between Port Edward turnoff and maintenance boundary for 55 kilometers. As you drive out further along the highway, if you're going out past Terrace, maybe all the way out to Prince George, there is some construction all the way out as it is that time of year. So just make sure you follow those traffic signs. Doug and the Slugs coming up on Coast. It's Too Bad. And if you stick around after the news, it's the weird holiday

Lex on 99.1 Coast FM. It's Mornings with Paula, and right now at 6:36, it's the weird holiday of the day. And it's giving you a good reason to relax today because it's National Bath Bomb Day. Something to look forward to after work as well. You know, bath bombs are relatively new to the world, not invented until 1989 when Mo Constantine, who is one of the co-founders of Lush, created them after his skin was irritated by traditional bubble baths. Now today, Lush produces over 20 million bath bombs globally every year. And luckily, you don't have to go to a Lush to grab a bath bomb. Much better to support local anyways. 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

weather to wake you up on Coast Mornings. 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

Edge on Coast Mornings. I'm Paula. I got a live theater alert, and it's local. Harbor Theater is presenting I'll Be Waiting by Our Tree, a play written and directed by longtime Rupertite Natasha Dover. The show explores death from both sides of the veil, following a couple and their friends and family after a tragic accident. Both parts heartwarming and tragic. There is a few instances of harsh language, so the show has been stated to be equivalent to a PG-13 movie. Performances will take place June 25th, 26th, and 27th with doors at 7. So you do have a few weeks left to get some tickets. They're $15 and they can be purchased through Zeffy. That's online. There's a link at harbortheater.ca. Again, that's harbortheater.ca under the shows and events tab. The Guess Who American Woman getting ready to take us into the 7 o'clock news right here on Coast.

Sunny Days on 99.1 Coast FM, Prince Rupert's soundtrack. You're hanging out with Paula on Coast Mornings. We're at 7:08. I'm here with you until 10 today and every Monday to Friday. If you want to reach out throughout the show with a birthday shout out for 9:30, a road update, or an event you have going on, you can reach me through our Facebook account, 99.1 Coast FM. 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Lots of music coming up on the show to keep you your morning going. We're looking forward to some Audioslave, Rush, the Spin Doctors coming up as well. And question of the day coming up after the 7:30 news. And we'll also talk about Sweet Serenade, which is this Sunday, and how you can get lots and lots of desserts for only $20. Glory, iconic Alanis Morissette is up next on Coast.

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Closer to the Heart, Rush coming up next on Coast.

Coast. I'm Paula, and it's the Road and Weather Report at 7:25. In Haida Gwaii today, 10 degrees and light rain. Currently going to warm up to 12 with some periods of rain today and cooling off to 6 and clearing tonight. Throughout the week, tomorrow and Wednesday, sunny skies out there. Some rain towards the end of the week, cooling off to 11 for Friday. In Prince Rupert, currently 8 degrees and cloudy skies. Going to warm up to 14 today with a 40% chance of showers and cooling off tonight, 7 and mainly cloudy skies. Sun making an appearance for Tuesday and Wednesday, cooling down a little bit, 11, 10 degrees for Thursday and Friday with some rain. And if you're heading out on the highway today, just be aware there is some bridge maintenance at Port Edward. Turn off for about 55 kilometers. That's going from 8 a.m. to 3 p.m. on weekdays. There will be single lane alternating traffic. There will be minor delays as well. Watch for traffic control. And that's the weather and road report. Coming up, Move Along All-American Rejects, taking us into the 7:30 news on Coast. Stick around for the question of the day.

loose. You're hanging out with Paula on Coast Mornings. It's 7:37 and it's the question of the day. So it's trending on Google search that Katy Perry was commenting that the Air Canada crew of her flight from Montreal to LA was great. The staff was great after she witnessed a medical situation. So the flight attendants treated that situation with respect and with in a timely manner as well. So, of course, Katy Perry, Justin Trudeau getting a lot of media attention for their relationship. Likely she was in Montreal to see Justin, but she was also on that Air Canada flight, obviously. So my question of the day, have you ever seen a celebrity at the airport or had one on a flight with you? How did you react? Personally, I've never seen a celebrity in life at all. They're just kind of people that live on the TV or in my phone. And I like to think that I'd be cool with it. You know, they're just people. But maybe it really depends who it was. So what's your story? Give me a call. 250-624-9686. Again, that's 250-624-9686. Or you can respond to the post on Facebook. Again, have you ever seen a celebrity at the airport? Brother Down, Sam Roberts coming up on Coast.

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Some good advice. Coming up, it's This Week in Rupert. More music first, though. Smash Mouth. Just before This Week in Rupert. Right now, The Kid Is Hot Tonight. Lover Boy.

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this is This Week in Rupert at 7:55. Coming up on Tuesday, there's a cruise ship in town. You can check out the Lac Seul de Container Market with local artisans. It opens at 9 a.m. every cruise ship day. And as well, karaoke at the Moby starting at 10.

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That is all French levels invited. Then on Saturday, it's the start of Go by Bike Week, hosted by Change Makers Education Society. Make sure you sign up for a chance to win some local prizes. There is a bike donated by Canadian Tire as well. You could also win some provincial prizes. That's This Week in Rupert. More music coming up for you. I'm Still Searching, Glass Tiger, to take us in to the 8 o'clock news on Coast.

Sanctuary on 99.1 Coast FM, Prince Rupert's soundtrack. You're hanging out with Paula on Coast Mornings. We're at 8.08 currently. Coming up this hour on the show, we're going to be talking about the Montreal Canadiens, just how they sit in the semifinals with the Carolina Hurricanes in the NHL playoffs. We're also going to talk about the Sweet Serenade coming up this Sunday in Prince Rupert. If you like desserts, you're going to want to stick around to hear about that. And a lot of great music to take you into your work day. We got Bare Naked Ladies coming up, Blink 182, and Triumph. First, this is Rockin' Me, the Steve Miller Band,

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You're hanging out with Paula. It's 8:20 and the road and weather report. In Haida Gwaii today, going to be 12 degrees and periods of rain throughout the day, cooling down to 6 tonight with clearing skies for that sunny weather that's going to appear on Tuesday and hang around until Wednesday with highs of 14. Some rain back in the forecast for the end of the week. In Prince Rupert, currently 9 degrees and mostly cloudy skies. Sun going to try to pop out today, 14 degrees with a 40% chance of showers, cooling off to 7 tonight and mainly cloudy. Then sunny skies for Tuesday and Wednesday with a high of 12 over the 2 days and rain back into the forecast for the end of the week, going down to 10. If you're headed out the highway today, just be aware there is some bridge maintenance going on starting at Port Edward Turnoff for about 55 kilometers on the road out to Terrace. There's going to be single lane alternating traffic and minor delays. More construction out the road as you head past Terrace and out past Smithers. Just the time of the year for construction. Triumph, Hold On coming up, and then some No Doubt as we head into the 8:30 news on Coast.

8:37. You're hanging out with Paula, and we're talking about the Montreal Canadiens. I'm so excited for these guys. They've got a game tonight at 5. They currently sit at 1-1 going into game 3 of their semifinal series with the Carolina Hurricanes, losing 3-2 in their last game. And I haven't been watching the games. Much too stressful for me, but I've been following pretty closely. I even had a nightmare about Montreal losing 19-2 to Carolina. So who do you think they're going to be playing as well? The Golden Knights are leading 3-0 over Colorado Avalanche in their series, which is pretty spectacular. Colorado was the most likely team to win going into the Cup. Just goes to show that anything can happen. Montreal still in the running for this as well. So is it going to be Montreal against the Golden Knights? Who's to say? You know, Formula One also, I'm a big Formula One fan. They were just in Montreal over the weekend. Lots of fans in the stands sporting Canadiens jerseys. Busy week in Montreal. Don't forget to cheer on the Canadiens tonight, 5 o'clock.

Yukon coast. Stick around to hear all about desserts and a show. That'll be after Santana. First, it's One Night Love Affair, Bryan Adams on

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We

Featuring Rob Thomas on Coast Mornings. I'm Paula. It's 8:55. You want to get your tickets now for Sweet Serenade coming up this Sunday. I'm telling you, there's an insane amount of desserts, some coffee and some tea. I went last year, so please trust me. Lots and lots of desserts. I was amazed. And you are also serenaded with the beautiful voices of the Prince Rupert Rotary Choir. It's an event not to be missed. There will be special guest appearances by the Charles Hayes Choir and Jazz Band as well. It's a mix of contemporary and folk music. You might find yourself singing along as well, unless you're too busy eating some of the 50-plus desserts that are there. Again, this Sunday at 7 o'clock at the Highliner. Tickets are $20. You can purchase them with cash from Eddie's News. Platinum Blonde, It Doesn't Really Matter, coming up next on Coast, taking us into 9 o'clock and the news.

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You're hanging out with Paula on Coast Mornings. It's 9:08. Coming up this hour on the show, we've got a lot of great music to continue into your workday. Brand Van 3000 coming up, some Linkin Park, Len. It's also birthdays this hour. If you have someone you want to wish a happy birthday to, you can give me a call, 250-624-9686. You can also reach out to me on our Facebook account, 99.1 Coast FM, or send me a text to 250-638-2834. Right now, we've got some Van Halen, You Really Got Me, on

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I belong on Coast Mornings. You're hanging out with Paula. Northern Savings Credit Union and the Bulkley Valley Credit Union want to salute the leaders of tomorrow with the WOW Kid program. So if you know someone deserving, you can go to My Prince Rupert now and nominate them for the WOW Kid Award. Our monthly winner receives a $250 savings account from the Northern Savings Credit Union, and they'll get their name announced on 99.1 Coast FM on the last Wednesday of the month. That's this Wednesday, by the way. We're already at the end of May. June coming up real quick. Steal My Sunshine, Len, next on Coast.

Midnight Oil, Beds Are Burning on 99.1 Coast FM, Prince Rupert soundtrack. You're hanging out with Polly. It's 9:33, and if it's your birthday today, happy birthday. You share the day with Irish actor Cillian Murphy, who turns 50 today. He became famous for his role in 28 Days Later, and he does make an appearance in 28 Years Later, though I don't want to say much more for those who haven't seen it yet. He went on to star in Peaky Blinders and the award-winning 2023 movie Oppenheimer. And Gandalf turns 87 today. Yes, that is Ian McKellen, who will be reprising his role in The Hunt for Gollum, coming out at the end of 2027. He's also well known as Magneto in the X-Men universe. And I didn't realize this, but he narrated Stardust. Then Octavia Spencer turns 56 today. She made her film debut back in 1996. It wasn't until 2011 when she got her break in The Help, winning an Academy Award for Best Supporting Actress. And since then, she has had significant roles in movies like Hidden Figures and The Shape of Water. And finally, Canadian actor Mike Myers is 63 today. He's had a few iconic roles over his career, playing Wayne from Wayne's World when he was 28, his Austin Powers role at 34, and finally his most well-known role, Shrek, entertaining generations of youth. And he will be reprising his role for Shrek 5, which is supposedly coming out June 30th, 2027. Happy birthday to them, and happy birthday to you. Coming up, it's Steeler's Wheel stuck in the middle, or the Jefferson Healey Band stuck in the middle with you on Coast.

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2: 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I'm getting the secret to Frank's perfect lawn.
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If you leave on 99.1 Coast FM, you know that song written specifically for the movie Pretty in Pink. You're hanging out with Paula on Coast Mornings. It's 9:44. And last week I asked, what's the next Big Prince rumor since A&W is no longer a tall town? I just got a few funny answers after the show that I kind of wanted to highlight. So, of course, I got things like another roundabout, Swiss Chalet. Our road's going to be free from potholes. There's another roundabout going in. A few of the big ones that I think are worthy of the next Prince rumor. I heard we're getting a movie theater, but like A&W, I'll believe it when I see it. Yeah, that's something I hear quite often. Getting a Target in the old Walmart location. Now, I don't know quite Target, but I always hear there's going to be a No Frills in there. Again, don't know how true that is. Again, believe it when I see it. And the other one that I've been hearing since I was born, essentially, Bridge to Digby Island. Yeah, I don't ever think that's happening, but it goes around every once in a while. Gotta be somebody. Nickelback coming up on Coast.

5440, that was one day in your life. You've been hanging out with Paula on Coast Mornings. It's 9:52, closing in on 10 o'clock, which means that's a wrap for me today. Thanks for hanging out with me from 6 until 10. Of course, I'll be back tomorrow with more music, laughs, and local events, just like every Monday to Friday. And don't forget, you can always send me your birthdays or shout outs on our Facebook page. It's 99.1 Coast FM. And if you have a great story for me, you can always give me a call at 250-624-9686. I hope you have an amazing day. Stay dry out there. Doesn't look like that's going to be too much of an issue today. And keep it locked into 99.1 Coast FM for Middays with David, who's going to take you into your lunch hour and beyond. I'm leaving you with Don't Fear the Reaper, Blue Oyster Cult on Coast. Crash Test Dummy is going to take you into 10 o'clock.

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Corey Hart. It ain't enough on Coast FM. My name's David, and hey, the Kiss Me Ox Valley Rodeo is happening June 5th, 6th, and 7th. 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It'd be worth making the trek out there. All right, here's One Republic, All the Right Moves on Coast FM.

Sarah McLachlan, Into the Fire, getting us into the 11 o'clock hour on Coast FM. My name's David, and coming up, I've got some great music for you from The Cars, Depeche Mode, and The Bee Gees, all after Coldplay with Clocks. 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

The Bee Gees staying alive on Coast FM. My name's David, and RBC's Race for the Kids is back in Terrace, bringing the community together to move, celebrate, and raise funds for brighter futures for kids and families at the BC Children's Hospital. 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The Race for the Kids is happening June 7th at 1 on Millennium Trail in Terrace. Come on out and run, walk, bike, or just go for a stroll. There will be refreshments and crafts for the kids. For more info, check out the Terrace Race for the Kids Facebook page.

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Kings of Leon, Sex on Fire on Coast FM. My name's David, and coming up pretty quick here, we're going to talk about today's weird holiday of the day. In the meantime, though, it's Chilliwack with My Girl, Gone, Gone, Gone.

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REM with Stand here on Coast FM. My name's David, and I'd like to wish you a happy National Brown Baguette Day, which you might think is about just using paper grocery bags, which are pretty much the standard everywhere these days, but actually, it's all about bringing your lunch to work or to school or to whatever you're doing. Because it's all about having a cheap and nutritious lunch. Now, the reason they call it Brown Baguette Day is because classically people would, you know, throw their lunch in a brown bag to bring it to work. And, well, it's probably a little more complicated than that these days. You probably have some nice Tupperware and a little lunch bag that can keep things cold, you know, keep your food better for longer. But still, the whole point is to make something nice and nutritious and bring it to work or to school with you. I mean, you can go buy lunch somewhere, but chances are it's probably just not going to be all that good for you. It's hard to find really good, nutritious, and cheap food at any place that just offers some takeout. Now, sure, it's nice to grab a burger for lunch once in a while, don't get me wrong, but you should be celebrating Brown Baguette Day just about every single day. Even if you're just making a sandwich for yourself, there's a pretty good chance it's going to be a lot healthier than any takeout offerings. Well, as for some other holidays going on today, it's also National Tap Dance Day, Geek Pride Day, and Towel Day, because there really is a holiday for everything as well.

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1: Good afternoon, I'm Ada McCloskey. The city of Prince Rupert said it's entering one of the busiest construction seasons in community history, with around $150 million in planned capital projects proposed for 2026. A new progress report says work is ramping up on the BIG project, with more than $50 million in spending expected this year alone. The city is also moving ahead with several water, sewer, and infrastructure upgrades, including bridge repairs, landfill improvements, and wastewater projects across the community. Officials warned residents to expect ongoing road closures and temporary service disruptions throughout the construction season. With talks of LNG Canada's second phase continuing to ramp up, Kitimat's mayor is welcoming renewed support from both the provincial and federal governments for the proposed expansion project. The comments come after governments and LNG Canada announced an enhanced cooperation agreement tied to a potential final investment decision later this year. Kitimat Mayor Phil Gurma said the continued support is a positive sign for the community.
2: Any announcement is positive, right? Of course, they've had all their permits in place for years now. They could have started phase two a while ago, but having other levels of government come in and just reiterate their support is nothing but good.
1: If approved, phase two would add two more liquefaction trains to the Kitimat facility, increasing LNG export capacity and bringing another major wave of construction activity to the region. The BC Nurses Union said it has reached a tentative agreement with the province. It came after a majority of members approved job action earlier this month. The BC Nurses Union says members now have the chance to review and vote to ratify the proposed agreement reached with the Health Employers Association of BC. It comes after members voted more than 98% in favor of a strike vote mandate earlier this month. The union said the deal includes enhanced wages, better benefits, workplace safety measures, and more funding for minimum nurse-to-patient ratios. The Site C Dam in northwestern BC has been officially named the John Horgan Dam and Generating Station. The province said last Thursday the dam would be named after the late Premier John Horgan. Horgan reluctantly gave the project the green light to continue construction in 2017 to avoid billions in debt and higher hydro rates. BC Premier David Eby acknowledged that Horgan wasn't in favor of the over-budget and contentious project.
3: It is a desire to reflect the complexity and the challenge of governing that John engaged in a style that was recognized and appreciated by British Columbians across the province.
1: Horgan died in 2024 after a battle with thyroid cancer.
0: Coast weather.
1: In Terrace and Kitimat, expect a mix of sun and cloud today with a 30% chance of showers and a risk of a thunderstorm with a high of 18. Tonight, partly cloudy with a 30% chance of showers early this evening and a risk of a thunderstorm. Fog patches developing overnight with a low of 8. Over in Prince Rupert, mainly cloudy today with a 60% chance of showers and a high of 14. Tonight, mainly cloudy with fog patches developing overnight and a low of 7. For Vista News, I'm Ada McCloskey.
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Matthew Goodband, Everything is Automatic on Coast FM. My name's David. It's just after 12 o'clock, so hopefully you're settling in for something good for lunch. And, well, I've got some great music coming up for you. U2, Murray Head, and Marianas Trench are just a few names coming up for you after Norman Greenbaum's Spirit in the Sky. It's all right here on Prince Rupert's Soundtrack, 99.1 Coast FM.

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Gin Blossoms, Hey Jealousy on Coast FM. My name's David, and coming up, well, I want to talk about C-Fest because it's right around the corner. In the meantime, though, it's the Guess Who with Laughing.

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Guns N' Roses with Patience on Coast FM. My name's David, and man, 48th Annual SeaFest is coming up June 12th to the 14th. That's pretty much the unofficial start of summer, I think, as far as we're all concerned, hey? Well, Whale Tales and Ocean Trails is the theme this year, and registrations are now open for parade entries, vendors, volunteers, and community events. It's hard to believe, almost five decades of SeaFest. I mean, it's probably the biggest draw for, well, a lot of people actually to come to Prince Rupert. So this year's theme, I'd say it's a pretty good one. It's definitely a good one to theme a parade float around. And I think it's a great way to decorate a business, too. So, I mean, last year was Celebrate SeaFest, and it was all crab-themed, but I think this one's good because it's a little bit more kind of open-ended. Well, Wheelhouse Brewing will have their waterfront charity beer garden on Saturday with games, music, pizza, and drinks, raising money for the Prince Rupert Firefighters Charitable Fund. And, of course, there's also going to be Wheelhouse's Killer Witch Beer with pours all afternoon for, you know, your own ocean trail, you could say. There's the slow pitch, basketball, street hockey tournaments, the bouncy castle, shopping cart race, that might be my favorite part, and the bullhead fishing derby. Of course, seniors tea at the Highliner on Friday, vendor markets on 3rd Avenue, the waterfront container market. The Lions Club will be hosting their pancake breakfast in the show and shine in the Safeway parking lot. And, oh man, so much more past that. I'm really looking forward to SeaFest this year. So they have been facing some challenges, though, which is common to a lot of volunteer-run festivals. The biggest thing is just finding volunteers. Plain and simple, it's less people are willing to go volunteer their time, which, you know, money is tight these days. People need to work. I completely understand it. So, I mean, SeaFest Saturday used to include 2nd Avenue and 3rd, but they've just had to consolidate with less volunteers and less events, too. I mean, there's no point in closing a street when you got nothing going on that street. But they are working towards getting their larger footprint once again. So anyway, applications for parade entries, vendors, volunteers, and events remain open through June 1st. So you do have some time if you'd like to volunteer or get an event going.

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blown the rest of my life getting us into the 1 o'clock hour on your Monday afternoon here on Coast FM. My name's David, and man, I got some great music on the way. The B-52s, Marky Mark and the Funky Bunch with Loletta Holloway, and Kansas are just a few names coming up. After Peter Frampton with the legendary song, Show Me the Way. It's all here on Coast FM, Prince Rupert's soundtrack.

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Fallout Boy, Sugar, We're Going Down on Coast FM. My name's David, and this wasn't on my bingo card for this year. Researchers have found a link between eating grapes and sun protection. Talk about that after some more music. It's Lena Miles, still got this thing, Coast FM.

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John Mellencamp, Jack and Diane on Coast FM. My name's David, and this is a weird one. Researchers have confirmed that the act of eating about 3 daily servings of grapes for about 2 weeks can, quote-unquote, alter the expression of genes inside human skin cells. At least as sampled from 4 human volunteers. This grape-induced genetic activation uniformly aided in these volunteers' ability to withstand skin damage from UV radiation in sunlight. You know, the main thing that you wear sunscreen for. So this biochemist and his co-authors found that, this is getting a little technical now, somatic cells from their skin displayed enhanced skin keratinization, which is a natural process where skin cells form a UV protective layer by flattening out and accumulating fibrous keratin proteins. So, sampled skin cells also showed examples of cornification, which is a similar UV protective process and where a defensive layer of skin is produced via so-called programmed cell death, which sounds worse than it is, among some other genetic responses that these researchers identified via gene ontology enrichment analysis. I know that's a lot of technical words, but really, the people eating grapes just had skin that was better at stopping UV radiation. Now, it wouldn't be a complete replacement for sunscreen, don't get me wrong, but it certainly wouldn't hurt either. Might let you wear slightly lighter sunscreen. I mean, sunscreen is going to be your best protection against the sun all summer long, but man, grapes, it just have so many health benefits, including being good for your skin. Who would have thought?

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Morrison and My Old Self. Before that, The Bites, Def Leppard, right here. Along the Coast, I'm Steve Little. Boy, we've got some fun stuff coming up. Short skirt, long jacket. But right now, give a little bit. It's Supertramp at 2:09. Your soundtrack along the sea.

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and Waiting for the World to Die, It's Everclear. Oh, yeah. Coast FM, rock and roll right here. We've got, in just a moment, Dark Horse to Madam Marshall, but here's the dance track of all time. It's Billie Jean and Michael Jackson on the coast.

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Carly Simon. Carly Simon has revealed all three people that the song is about. Now, the world knows about two of them. She auctioned off the last person that she was talking about. Most people have just assumed that it's Warren Beatty that she's talking about, one of the people. Mick Jagger would like to think it's about him, but it's not. She said, you know, I'm going to keep the third one a secret, and the person I auctioned it off to, if they keep it a secret, well, maybe nobody will know. Who knows? The Old Apartment, Bare Naked Ladies, on the coast.

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houses here on the coast. I'm Steve Littles. Good afternoon. SeaFest is on its way, 12th, 13th, and 14th. It makes plans to attend. Maybe you can help out and volunteer. The Prince Rupert Special Events Committees are always looking for help. You can check their Facebook page. Ask how you can volunteer. SeaFest is on its way. Can't wait. Can't stop. Here's Jack Soul on the coast.

afternoon on the coast. I'm Steve Littleway at Runaround Blues Travel News. For that, musically speaking, this hour, we'll get to Rod Stewart in just a little bit. We also have Creed, but right now, it's David Boy, Changes on the coast.

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A song written about Brett Eklund. And tonight, it's the night you can hear her in the song as well. I'm Steve Little, right here along the North Coast. I hope you're having a great day. Highs up to 11. We've reached our high out at the Digby Island Airport. Cloudy skies and, possibly some rain. We'll wait and see this afternoon and how things go. Right now, Simply Irresistible, Robert Palmer on the coast.

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some nights and fun. Well, the series tied up at one game apiece. Sabres and Canadiens, puck drops tonight at 5 o'clock. Boy, fingers crossed, the Canadiens, the last Canadian team standing, so we're all wearing our Canadiens jerseys. Blue Jays play today as well. They lost last night. And, yeah, the Jays are kind of mediocre this year. They need to put a win in their column tonight. First pitch at 4:07. Rock and roll duty, Kim Mitchell, right here on the coast.

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1: I'm Ellis Ross, your Member of Parliament for Skeena-Buncombe Valley. 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

0: This afternoon, I'm Steve Little. It's now 3:41. Well, would you do this? I don't think anybody with any sort of smarts would do this. A couple were charged with multiple burglaries. Well, that's bad enough, but police also say they took their four-year-old with them during the robberies. Child's in protective custody now. Stereo, Wallflowers, Coast.
1: My life is a stereo. How loud does it go?

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1: Good afternoon. I'm Logan Flint, a senior executive with two decades of leadership in finance, enterprise risk management, and organizational resilience, has been appointed UNBC's next vice president, finance and administration. PG's Danielle Forsyth stepped into the role last week. She will work to advance UNBC's commitment to sustainable operations, financial accountability, and

0: employee well-being and responsive student-focused service delivery. Forsyth's experience includes working in both for-profit and non-profit fields. She has held executive roles in the finance, services, and healthcare sectors across northern BC and beyond. The Forest Practices Board will be performing an audit in the Hazelton area starting next Monday. It will be on BC timber sales and license holders in the Kispeox Timber Supply area, surrounding where the Bulkley and Skeena rivers meet, and the Kispeox and Babeen rivers. According to the board, the audit will look into harvesting, roads, silviculture, protection activities, and associated planning. Once complete, a report will be released with any potential adversely affected party given an opportunity to respond before finalization, according to the board. Premiers and officials from Canada's four western provinces and three territories are in Kananaskis today and tomorrow for this year's Western Premiers Conference. They're focusing on shared priorities to unleash Western Canada's economic potential. They include Indigenous economic opportunities, Western economic growth and trade, Arctic security and defense, energy security, and nation-building infrastructure and public safety and justice. Prime Minister Mark Carney is heading to New York City this week to position Canada as a premier destination for new investment. On Wednesday and Thursday, he will meet with investors, including top CEOs, entrepreneurs, business leaders, and capital managers. The PM will also speak at the Economic Club of New York, where he will outline Canada's new economic strategy and the progress made so far. Carney says Canada has what the world wants, adding words an energy superpower, and new investment means more growth for Canadian industries, opportunities for workers, and a stronger, more independent economy. And the FIFA World Cup Original Trophy Tour was in Ottawa yesterday. Ahead of the upcoming tournament, the trophy has been making stops in cities across North America. Prime Minister Mark Carney lifted the trophy, took part in some of the soccer-related activities, and led a Go Canada Go chant. The final Canadian stop of the trophy tour is today in Toronto. With 48 countries competing, the biggest FIFA World Cup starts June 11th.
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0: In Terrace and Kitimat, cloudy skies, could see a little bit of rain or thunderstorms tonight with a low of 8. Tomorrow, sunny skies with a high of 19. Sun continues on Wednesday with a high of 15 before rain on Thursday, also with a high of 15. Somewhere in Prince Rupert, cloudy tonight with a low of 7. Sunny tomorrow with a high of 12. Mix of sun and cloud Wednesday with a high of 12 before rain on Thursday with a high of 11. 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

Lies to me and 54:40. It's now 4:06. I hope that you're doing well. We'll get to look at that forecast in just a little bit. And we're going to talk to you about a drug dealer who was jailed for dangerous driving. He was doing 119 miles per hour. As a friend of mine, Dave, always used to say, only break one law at a time. He got busted. We'll tell you how. Life in the fast lane. Here's the Eagles on the coast.

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Coast. Well, it seems a 36-year-old man was sentenced to 3 years and 9 months in prison for drug dealing and dangerous driving. He admitted to supplying drugs and having drugs on him and driving dangerously, well, under a 5-year driving ban. In December, he filmed himself driving 119 miles per hour on a country road, singing and smoking while driving. During an arrest 5 days later, his phone was seized. It gave prosecutors enough evidence to bust him. Here's John Mayer on the Coast.

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Well, 5 o'clock is coming up. The puck drops between the Sabres and the Canadiens. Game tied 1-1. Stanley Cup playoffs continue tonight. And fingers crossed, we want the Canadiens to win. Superstitious feeling. It's Harlequin on the coast.